0: Lights, camera, action, that's it.
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